0: You finish everything?
1: Yeah.
0: Did you sleep at all last night?
1: I didn't sleep.
0: Why?
1: I've been thinking about something all night.
0: What are you thinking about?
1: About you.
0: You mean the learning method I taught you?
1: Never mind.
0: 嚯，你这卷子做的可以啊，作文都写了，不错，口语也挺上道的。
1: Please speak English.
0: Okay, fine. Let me treat you breakfast, fresh your mind.
1: Only breakfast?
0: What else?
1: I 等等，你快点，不是。
0: 李比，谁先到公交站？你拿着，我数到三个跑啊！预备，一。不错不错啊，准确率都上来了，阅读做的也挺好的，以后得给你上难度了。
1: 好，
0: 完形填空的话以后还要把时态注意一下。嗯，
1: 知道了。
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0: 奶奶你坐这儿吧。
2: 谢谢你啊，姑娘，你真好。

0: 好感动哦，谢谢，谢谢。
1: Thank you very much. 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Thank you.
2: 小明，月亮代表我的心，会不会？
3: 咱俩对唱呗。
2: 行，咱俩对唱，没问题。哦。哦

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9: We are an important content provider and work very closely with Huawei in all over Europe and all over Latin America, so more than 60 countries. Their focus on AI is very important. AI in general, it's impressive, and Yeah, I would say that things, the speed of the phone improving further. So we are now going to integrate with the payment system. So we will offer a service in the ecosystem where there will be a subscription.
10: My name is Mayank. I take care of marketing for Home Center, which is the biggest furniture and home decor brand in Dubai and in the Middle East, basically. Right. So we are a very ardent user of petrol ads because there's a big ecosystem of how many ads, how many ecosystem within the Middle East. Right. And we are really impressed by the, you know, the findings that have been shown, the new 3D spatial imaging that was shown. And they were very interesting.
11: We see the great potential in Russia, according to the devices, Huawei devices and the implementation of both technologies of Yandex and Huawei. As I understand, to implement AI technologies in Russia, they first need to localize it in Russian data centers. So if Huawei do this, yes, why not? I think it's great, it will be great.
12: I think the penetration of AI, I was not expecting it to be so much, like the kind of tooling that was introduced. It seems like a parallel ecosystem of products, right? And Celia was so smart that it is like a combination of adding something like Claude or ChatGPT in the OS itself directly and being able to have a meaningful conversation and do actions, which is super fantastic. As an engineer, I can't wait to get my hands on and try to do something around it and play around with it.
13: Being a blind person myself, I'm super excited about being blind in these years because there's so much going on. Be My Eyes is an app where we connect blind people with volunteers in a video call so they can have someone see for them. But AI can also do this, and that's also what we are doing in Be My Eyes. So AI is a huge part of making the world more accessible, and that is our mission. And we are super excited that we can do this together with Harmony and Huawei. I mean, we are doing this in the rest of the world, but China is like 25% of the world. So we are, and we have not been able to really do this right. But together with Huawei, we hope to we can cover the whole world for real.
1: 作为"十四五"期间数字中国建设的重要成果，鸿蒙已成为国家信息基础设施的关键组成部分。从操作系统到系统级 AI， 从底层能力开放到应用创新，鸿蒙带动整条产业链向上生长，让个人脑洞与国家底座产生了强烈的共振。
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